Wembley Wizards and Busby Babes. His enthusiasm was infectious. He bought us football boots for Christmas. Our dad was a Scotsman and a plumber by trade. I remember one time being three down at halftime. So we looked to Dad for a plan to turn the tide. He said, son, we're not here to have fun. That winger's trying to outbid a mug. Tackle him hard and leave him face down.

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But as time went by, those old legs grew tired. 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One sunny afternoon, the final whistle blew. 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

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And sometimes, sometimes, I look up to the clouds and I say, Dad, I hope you're looking down. 'Cause if it wasn't

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And I was so good that I felt like I could just pick up the ball again. But no, it's not like bicycling. You have to maintain that skill. But I love football.

0: 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I'd been working on songs. And part of my problem is that because I do all of this stuff totally alone, I've got no engineer, I've got no sidekick, I've got no mates sitting telling me that, you know, that's rubbish, write something better. You know, you have to walk away from what you're doing to gauge whether it's any good or not. You go back to it in the cold light of day and you listen to it and you go, okay, right, that's worth finishing. But during lockdown, I'd nowhere to walk away to, you know, so I started working on instrumental music. So I would be working on a song, think I've taken it to its nth degree, I can't tell if it's good, I'll start working on something new and work on an instrumental piece. So I ended up making two albums side by side. And when I played it recently to some friends, they said, no, hold on, this is one album. These are sister and brother. You know, you've got one of songs, one of instrumental music, they both stand up in their own right, but they both have the same atmospherics and textures and sounds and stuff. They belong together.
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Oh. Passion with frequency. And that could make me smile. Every one of these pop songs, I'm sure.